Inside Out is brought to you on behalf of Horsham and District Uniting Church. We're proud to be associated with Triple H.

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1: Inside Out is brought to you on behalf of Horsham and District Uniting Church. We're proud to be associated with Triple H.
0: Gotta open that door, take a look.

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I'm John. This is Country Style. I'm filling in for Di Trotter. And stick around. Plenty of great music coming right your way. And don't go away.

Yeah, up the Brisbane lines. More to the point. And good afternoon. I'm John. This is Country Style. I'm filling in for

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And he sang loudly and proudly of our pioneering ladies, and I suspect that one such lass was his. Home in this early frontier country was a lonely dirt floor humpy. No doubt about it, this man knows where country is. His songs told how they did it, and I felt a sense of shame. And I wondered if the battler would ever be again. His pride for his country rang true in every song. And I wondered if the chips were down,

told me this, you told me that, you tried to tell me where it was at. You said you loved me, I can't see through that.

I hope you enjoyed that beautiful performance indeed. Serenata from the pen of Leroy Anderson, played by the band of Her Majesty's Royal Marines, Royal Marines School of Music, Bandmaster R. H. Nash. And now we will hear from Harry Mortimer and his All-Star Brass, a popular march indeed, on the quarterdeck from the pen of Kenneth Elford.

Well, those songs, Don't Let the Sun Catch You Crying with Jerry and the Pacemakers, When You Say Nothing at All with Ronan Keating, Return the Page, Half Heaven, Half Heart.

Well, that song was Someone with Brian Poole. The next song is Somewhere in the World with Altie and Childs. Let's enjoy.

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2: You work me so hard that my back's near broke. 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I miss my whiskey and I miss my beer. Ain't seen a gal since I don't know when. And the way you treat me, won't see one again.

Agole Bara, el rey de los espíritus en la tierra de Ketu, Asana, Ayena, fuerza que abre camino como trueno en la selva, orisa que hace brotar los hijos en Ilaye, orisa que hace prosperar la descendencia en Iloro. Eso es quien trae las bendiciones a la casa de Elekbara, es quien hace que la ofrenda sea aceptada. Elekbara,

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There was not a dry eye when they unveiled

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